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1: I worry about nothing. 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I'ma make it harder. I'm sending pick up the picture. I'ma get you fired.

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1: 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You only live once. 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
1: Let's get the party started. 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That's when I knew that your heart was scarring. 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